I've heard people say that too much of anything is not good for you, baby. But I don't know about that. There's many times that we've loved and we've shared love and made love. It doesn't seem to me like it's enough. It's just not enough, baby.

0: De har ophav i det fynske. 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Og så skal vi lidt tilbage i tiden til slutningen af 70'erne. Her finder vi Kenny Rogers og The Gambler.
1: On a warm summer's eve, on a train bound for nowhere, I met up with a gambler. We were both too tired to sleep, so we took turns of staring out the window at the darkness till boredom overtook us. 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

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Who says I can't get stoned? Who says I can't be free from all of the things that I used to be?

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Fake love for an hour or so. Who says I can't get stoned? Who says I can't take time?

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Yes, and how many years can some people exist before they're allowed to be free? Yes, and how many times can a man turn his head and pretend that he just doesn't